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0: shared the news earlier today with Danielle that she's making the trip to see Ella Lely. She won her way to the Bank of New Hampshire Pavilion.
1: Oh my gosh, that's crazy. 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
0: Your chance in is up on the Bulls Insta. 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

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We're a late night family. And Granger Smith is the voice that keeps the night going strong. Thanks for riding with us here on After Midnight with Granger Smith.

So I got a topic, something I want to discuss next hour. What is something you do to lift your mood? 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We'll talk next hour.

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Coming up at 6, it's Bobby Bones on 101.7 The Bull. 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

0: 1017 The Bull is Boston's home for commercial-free weekends and new hit country. You know, when you gotta go, you gotta go. But in the middle of running a marathon? Yeah, Earl's gonna share this dumb criminal story with us next.
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Listen, I get it. Not everyone sleeps at night. Some of us think, some of us drive, some of us pray. Granger's with you through it all. Thanks for being a part of the After Midnight family.

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Thanks for listening, Boston. So I'm looking for your phone call. I'm going to go to the phone lines right now. What is something you do to lift your mood? 866-607-8383.

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Coming up at 6, it's Bobby Bones on 101.7 The Bull. It was on this day that Dolly got her own theme park, but do you know what year? Could you even guess? I'll share in history coming up in 2 songs.

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1: Well, Granger, you wanted to know where we was all from. So, yes, I'm in South Texas. I'm on my way to get my truck so I can spend the rest of my morning picking up garbage. Thank you. I appreciate your show. You're doing a great job. Love it.
0: Thank you for that encouragement, sir. I appreciate you listening.

0: 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Ann Hudson is coming up next with all the latest from Nashville. 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
1: Well, this is interesting, Granger. Did you see Jason Aldean dropped a bombshell about his family? I'll explain. Coming up in your Nashville news next.

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Stick around, Boston. Coming up at 6, it's Bobby Bones on 101.7 The Bull. Okay, asking this question, topic of the hour. What is something you wish was still done the old-fashioned way? Some good phone calls. I still want to hear from you. We'll talk about this in two songs. 866-607-8383.

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And Granger is bringing the soundtrack to your overnight. Thanks for being a part of the After Midnight family.

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1: Hey, this is Barbara out in Mesa, Arizona. 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Take care and God bless.
0: Thank you so much for that. 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

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Commit a crime? Well, it's probably not the best thing to rap about it in a music video. Earl has the details on this actual dumb criminal story coming up.

0: for Earl Dibbles and Dumb Criminals on After Midnight.
1: I'm Earl Dibbles Jr. I'm a country boy. I'm an honest boy, too, and crime don't pay. I got a story to prove it. There's this fella up in Nevada that's been arrested on murder charge following his confession to murder in song lyrics. Yeah, the rapper was arrested on August the 29th on charge of open murder with a deadly weapon. He's been considered a person of interest since 2001. The detective that discovered the music video posted to YouTube and the lyrics were quite suspicious, laying out the details that was an awful lot like what really happened. And if it wasn't bad enough, he reenacted parts of the murder too. He got bail of $1 million. That rapper's just dumb.
2: Yeah, yeah. Thanks for staying up with us here on After Midnight with Granger Smith.
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Thanks for listening, Boston. So I'm going to take a phone call right here because I'm asking this question. What is something you wish was done the old-fashioned way? 866-607-8383.

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Coming up at 6, it's Bobby Bones on 101.7 The Bull. Hey, thank you for starting your Thursday here with me. How about we get it rolling with some good news? Hang on just 2 songs and I'll share some with you.

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1: 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I want to get your thoughts. 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
1: Hey, Granger. This is Gary checking in from Artesia, New Mexico, out here in the oil fields working on the patch. Have a great night, brother.
0: Hey, thanks for listening to After Midnight, buddy. I really appreciate that.

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1: It was on this day that Dolly got her own theme park, but do you know what year? Could you even guess? I'll share in history coming up in 2 songs.

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0: 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Ann Hudson is coming up next with all the latest from Nashville. 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
1: Well, this is interesting, Granger. Did you see Jason Aldean dropped a bombshell about his family? I'll explain. Coming up in your Nashville news next.

A little known fact here. 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

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Thursday's edition of After Midnight is officially over, but I want to remind you, we have a streaming channel called Yee Yee Radio where this party continues. 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
6: They auctioned off a dinosaur, which is crazy. 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That's not even the story, but that's the biggest flex. 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Also, the rules on keeping a secret. Also, we'll play the Bobby feud coming up in a little bit. So we got a big Thursday show. Glad everybody's here. 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
15: The wildfire smoke will continue later on this afternoon. You'll see all of that haze back again with temps in the 80s.
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1: Chase Matthew, 101.7 The Bull. He's going to be opening for this guy two nights at the Bank of New Hampshire Pavilion this September. If an extra $1,000 could get you some tickets, maybe an overnight stay, I got your chance to win a grand with one word, 6 minutes. Here's Al Dean.

101.7 The Bull. This guy dropped a big old tease last night, and his caption, kind of funny. We'll talk more about it in 6 minutes. Here's Morgan.

108.7 The Bull. So did you catch Morgan's post last night? It's Amanda Jo. It was a nice little caption. Maybe I'll release this one before the boats get winterized this time. This one, well, here's him on piano doing Ben by Now.

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Lauren, Elena, and Chase Matthew, 1087 The Bull. Lauren's got something new coming tomorrow. New duet with Kane Brown. Yeah. Something to look forward to for New Music Friday, and something to look forward to in about 10 minutes. Another shot at $1,000.

to the cave. Just like to watch sharks. You should download it, because let's just say something big this way is coming. Details after Ella and Morgan.

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9: 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Temps are in the upper 80s.
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Morgan Wallen looking to get us something new before it's time to winterize the boats. I got a little taste of new Morgan for you. Unreleased Morgan after Gabby Barrett.

know what's having the bull. So you catch Morgan's post last night. Samantha Joe, it's an unreleased piano version of a little something called Been By Now.

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Then at 3:40, listen to see if Brandon calls your name. If he does, tag your it. You got 15 minutes to call him to win yourself some tickets. Ella's up after Jason.

0: One always having the bowl. $900. That's how much one Ella Langley ticket's going for in New Hampshire on the 30th. You could win, though. $340 with Brandon if you get in on Ticket Tag.
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So tomorrow is New Music Friday, and I can tell you there's two collaborations I'm looking forward to. A new Lauren Elena and Kane Brown, but also new Corey and Jason. I'll give you a taste of that 6 minutes.

1087 The Bull. So New Music Friday tomorrow. Is there something you're already jazzed about? Samantha Joe, I can tell you, I can already feel it in my Bronco. I'm probably going to be hitting repeat a few times on this jam from Corey Kent and Jason Aldean.

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no white tab in the bowl. Boston's hit country. So the final matchup is set. Spain versus Argentina. Sunday for the cup. 3 p.m. Where are we watching? Send us a talk back. Let us know.

what's been your latest binge? I just finished Five Star Weekend with Jennifer Garner, which FYI takes place on Nantucket. Highly recommend. But my next, Will Ferrell's The Hawk, out on Netflix today. 8 episodes. Let's go.

107 The Bull tomorrow, New Music Friday. If there's something you're excited about, you can hit me up on Insta, Amanda Jo DJ. We've got a couple duets we'll be celebrating, including Corey Kent and Jason Aldean.

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1: Argentina is back in the World Cup final after more late-game magic. England's Harry Kane reflecting on his team giving up the two late goals in yesterday's loss.
2: We struggled to keep the ball, we struggled to put pressure on the ball, and it just allowed them to create more momentum. 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
1: Argentina meets Spain in Sunday's final. England plays France in the third-place match Saturday.
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might be the longest I've gone without checking my bank account. Some of the concerts I went to last week. Megan Maroney right there was at the Garden. Noah Kahan did four nights at Fenway Park. So we're trying to hook you up with $1,000 to help your bank account at thebull1017.com. Just take this hour's nationwide keyword green for your chance to win. That's green.

Paula Langley ticket tag winner yesterday to break down literally how easy it was for her to win tickets from us on 101.7 The Bull. Let's go see Paula Langley. Talk with her next. Wouldn't trade.

0: for three on the week so far of people calling to claim their Ella Langley tickets since they heard their Instagram handle here on The Bull. And it could be you coming up next at 3:40. As long as you've entered on our Instagram, it's The Bull 1017. You tag a friend in our comments and then you like the post. So we have Liv Riley, who won yesterday, had to call you back. How did you hear your name? Did someone hear for you? Or what are you doing right now?
1: I'm at my babysitting job right now, and one of my coworkers was blowing up my phone, and finally I answered, and
0: oh wow,
1: I was like, oh my god, you're kidding.
0: So someone, one of your friends, heard your Instagram username, not you. I feel like that's only fair to bring them with you to the show now to go see Ella Langley. I mean, technically, right? Should be a policy there. So yeah, it's as easy as that. We announced an Instagram handle at 3:40. We're doing it again. And it could be you, so I hope you're listening, man.
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from now and like 24 hours ago. Clear skies, sunny out today, and yesterday it was like muggy, bright orange, yellow, like nothing I've ever seen before. It was

Oh, you want some good news? You might be winning a pair of Ella Langley tickets today. As long as you entered on the Bulls Instagram, you see the Ella Langley graphic, tag a friend. You like the post? We might be announcing your Instagram handle at 3.

Ella Langley right there is bringing what might be arguably like the concert of the summer to New Hampshire on the 30th. We're trying to get you up there. More details coming up in a few after Jordan Davis now on The Full.

0: for her only New England tour stop this summer. 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

0: the literal perfect time of the day. 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After Sam Hunt right now on The Bull.
1: I don't know if you were looking at me or not. 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I don't mean to bother.

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1: They say the holy water's watered down, and this town's lost its flavor.

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The Ella Langley concert up at the Bank of New Hampshire Pavilion, July 30th. You going to be there? If not yet, keyword yet, we're trying to get you tickets through the Bulls Instagram. If you haven't seen it yet, we'll break it all down after her song with Morgan Wallen right now. Hang tight.

0: So we're like 3 for 3 on the week of getting people to call the bull here to claim their Ella Langley tickets to hear that one live at the end of the month. In just a couple of weeks. We're playing Ella Langley Ticket Tag. It's super easy. I announce an Instagram username. Could be yours at 3:40 next. That tags a friend on our post, which you can still enter, by the way, at the Bold 1017. You tag a friend, you like the posts, you're following us, you get all three of those checked off. We pull from a hat a random Instagram username. And again, if it's you, you got 15 minutes to call the station from when I say it till we'll call it 4 o'clock now. So it's super easy to win. We're literally handing them to you if you hear your Instagram handle coming up next, all right?
1: This is going to be an extremely busy month. 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
1: Could we potentially get an Ella Fella to the Ella Langley show at the end of the month? Well, his name is Ben Waite. Instagram handle, BennyBlades24. Okay, that's the coolest Instagram handle yet. If you know a Ben Waite, or a.k.a. BennyBlades24, you gotta tell him he's got 15 minutes to call the bull right now at 877-867-1017 to claim his Ella Langley tickets for the show up in New Hampshire, because we just tagged him back. Let's go. On a train.

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1: Argentina is back in the World Cup final after more late-game magic. England's Harry Kane reflecting on his team giving up the two late goals in yesterday's loss.
2: We struggled to keep the ball, we struggled to put pressure on the ball, and it just allowed them to create more momentum. 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
1: Argentina meets Spain in Sunday's final. 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

0: right, let's go to the phone lines real quick here on 101.7 The Bull. I think I might know who it is, too. At least I hope. Hi, who's this?
1: This is Ben Waite calling.
0: Is that so? Ben Waite?
1: Benny Blades.
0: Yeah, Benny Blades. Is that, like, that's your Instagram handle, but, like, is that your alter ego or something, or what?
1: No, it's like an old nickname.
0: Wait, I love it. You got to keep it. You can't get rid of it.
1: No, never will.
0: So you heard your Instagram handle, which means you're going to go see Ella Langley, Benny Blades.
1: Let's go. No way. Thank you so much.
0: You tagged a friend on our Instagram post. You heard your Instagram handle at the perfect time, and lo and behold, you're a certified Ella fella going up in a few weeks.

You know, we're saving the best for last year on 101.7 The Bull. By that, I mean our final pair of Ella Langley tickets to get you to hear that one live in New Hampshire in a couple weeks. Just play with us. Ticket tag on the Instagram page. You tag a friend, you like the posts, and you could hear your Instagram handle tomorrow for your chance to win.

0: complete 180. What's going on out there today? Clear skies, nice outs. 24 hours ago, it was like bright orange and you couldn't even see the sun. It was scary. It's 101.7 The Bull.
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might be a little TMI, but like I can't not tell you how good I feel now on 101.7 The Bull. I went to get my ears cleaned yesterday because I like couldn't hear anything. And now I feel like a brand new man. I can hear everything, like almost too much because my ears are actually like clear.

0: 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I just want to be heard. I just want to be heard. 101.7 FM in the car. 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

Another Thursday in the books, almost the weekend, and no rain or like orange creepy skies, because that was a thing yesterday, huh? Hey, it's Brandon Clay checking in on your drive home. 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

So I just saw this on Instagram that a historical moment happened at Gillette Stadium 1 year ago today. It was a concert, too, and I saw it with my own eyes, but it wasn't a country show. We'll talk about it next on The Bull.

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1: You know, Parmalee right there is part of our Big Bull Summer. 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Crazy. That's what we do here on 101.7 The Bull. 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Because you never know when we can be

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0: right there on 101.7 The Bull, finally posting on his Instagram an unreleased song. It sounds pretty good. It's not country, though, if you've seen it. It's very much like old school Post Malone. The catch is, though, it's a video of him wearing a cowboy hat, so I feel like he's still in his country era, which I'm totally fine with.
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0: No, but I've like literally been just scrolling past the videos that are talking about this whole cyclospora thing. It's the parasite that is like being found in the lettuce bags. Now, granted, I'm not a salad guy anyway, so I guess I'm all clear, but like it's getting kind of scary. And it's so weird because like this is my worst fear ever. You know, like people have like, I would say, irrational fears. I might be one of them. I got some weird ones. Like a lot of people do. And one of them is my food being contaminated. So now here we go. I'm living my worst nightmare. Don't ever ask me to go get salad somewhere because I will not be going there. Or like strawberries. I saw that. Certain berries are potentially being contaminated with this parasite. Yeah, it's great. Yeah, we're thriving here on 101.7 The Bull.
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Only

I know Thomas Rhett right there is back in New England for a couple of shows, playing in Connecticut tonight and then up in New Hampshire tomorrow. You know who else is going to be at New Hampshire? Ella Langley on the 30th. Trying to hook you up with tickets to that tomorrow at 3:40 right here on 101.7 The Bull. So be sure to listen.

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2: This is going to be an extremely busy month. 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
3: 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You can also request a prescription at Cologuard.com.